Montana sky. Driven up and down the coast a few times. London, Paris, paradise. But ain't got much memory of the scenes. Come to think, I missed them all. And damn,

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switch raised a dirt floor poor. Of course, that was back before the war. Yeah, your uncle and I made quite a pair, flying F-15s through hostile air. He went down, but they missed me by a hair. He'd always stop right there and say,

0: 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I'm Keith Stevens. It's actually more Keurig time. Gotta make my Keurig sound on Saturday. You guys having your first cup of coffee? That's a great way to start your day. 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
1: If

giant antenna. So inexplicably, he would try. Remember, Western Mass, I grew up in the Springfield area, 90 miles to Boston. So we would, he spent a ton of money for this antenna and had the thing on the top of the television. It looked like a sundial. You go up and turn it and go, rah, rah, rah, rah, rah, and you hear a thing moving on the roof, which always seemed to work. And sometimes we'd get Boston TV stations in and sometimes not. But I know this sounds weird in 2026, but I would watch TV shows, especially sports, in snow. And I don't mean the kind that hits the ground. I'm talking about snow on the screen.

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0: 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Next on
1: Are you tired of paying full price when you go out? Well, it's time to discover sweet deals. 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